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2: Cloudy with a low of 6 tonight in the DiscoverMooseJaw.com newsroom. I'm J.D. Houghton. If you've been enjoying the recent stretch of warm fall weather, soak it up while you can. Meteorologist Chloe Katsidimas says conditions are going to take a turn as a low-pressure system tracks eastward, bringing cooler air with it during the Thanksgiving long weekend.
3: Just in general, there's going to be a transition to at least away from that nice, warm, dry weather into some cooler and more maybe unstable or uncertain weather coming into the weekend.
2: She notes that current forecasts show only a slight chance of showers or flurries late Saturday into Sunday. If you get a call from someone claiming to be from Visa Security, the Moose Jaw Police Service wants you to think twice before giving out any information. MJPS Public Information Manager Zach Bachman says the goal is to scare you into acting quickly.
4: Trying to inform individuals that they have charges on their credit card and attempting to get further information with that hook. Trying to scare people and get people to take action right away based on those large and false charges.
2: Bachman says if you're worried about your credit card, hang up and call the number on the back of your card yourself. Police say that the scammers are also making their calls appear to come from Moose Jaw or Regina numbers. With hunting season now underway, hunters are reminded to use safe hunting practices and stay up to date with changing regulations. Senior Conservation Officer Lindsay Lako says all hunters have the responsibility to ensure that they have properly identified their target before firing.
5: It's a common thing every year that we get a phone call from somebody saying, you know, first question they ask is, are the white-tailed deer and the mule deer crossbreeding, right? And there is a possibility of it, highly unlikely, but when I go out and I investigate it, it's pretty clear. They shot themselves a mule deer.
2: He says an unmistakable trait of a mule deer is their big donkey-type ears. The Draconid meteor shower returns next week with a different viewing experience than most showers. Abigail Sadowski is an astronomer with Regina's Keeling Observatory and says the Draconids peak on October 8th and 9th.
6: Unlike most meteor showers, the Draconids are actually best viewed in the evening.

0: And his Keeling Observatory and says the Draconids peak on October 8th and 9th.
1: Unlike most meteor showers, the Draconids are actually best viewed in the evening. This is because the radiant point is higher at that time.
0: The shower typically produces between 5 and 10 meteors per hour. And a lot of people will soon be digging out the rechargeable hand warmers as cooler weather approaches. Health Canada says you may want to check for a major recall first. Here's Sean Slatt with more.
2: Health Canada has issued recalls for several rechargeable hand warmers sold under the Okupa, Gobi Heat, and Hot Hands brands. The agency says the devices can overheat, posing potential fire and burn hazards. The largest recall involves about 23,000 Okupa hand warmers sold in Canada between September of 2025 and May of this year. Consumers are being told to stop using the products immediately and contact the manufacturers for refund information. Full details, including affected models, are available in our story on DiscoverMoosehaw.com. 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
0: The Moose Jaw Warriors are busy preparing for two games this weekend against East Division opponents. On Friday night, the Warriors will hit the road north to take on the Saskatoon Blades, and then will welcome the Prince Albert Raiders on Saturday night. Puck drop for Friday's game is 7 o'clock, while Saturday's is 6 p.m., and you can catch all the action on Country 100 with Voice of the Warriors' James Gallo. Moose Jaw's U18 AAA Warriors are hard at work preparing for a weekend doubleheader against the Warman Wildcats on Friday and Saturday at Temple Garden Center. And speaking of the Winmar Warriors, alumni and Moose Jaw product Kieran Osberg is into his second season with the Camrose Kodiaks of the Alberta Junior Hockey League. Osberg says that he had a busy offseason getting ready for year number two.
4: Strength stuff, and that was the biggest thing for me, was just working on strength, stepping into this league and a lot bigger bodies, and having to compete with that every night is a big thing for strength.
0: So far through six games this season, Osberg has 2 goals and 5 points. A busy night for high school sports. At Peacock, their junior boys football team and soccer team are in action tonight, while the senior girls and boys volleyball squads take the court. The Cornerstone Christian School's boys volleyball team brought home a silver medal from a tournament in Lindale last weekend. And in the NHL, three Canadian teams hit the ice. Ottawa is in Detroit, Montreal welcomes Carolina, and Toronto is at home against Nashville. We want your local sports scores and stories. 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
5: It's partly cloudy with west winds at 30 kilometers an hour and a low of 4. Tomorrow is mainly sunny and breezy with northwest winds at 20 kilometers an hour and a high of 18. Thursday, sunny sky with a high of 19. Friday, plenty of sunshine with a high of 25. And Saturday, sunny with a high of 20. Find the full forecast at discovermoosejaw.com and stream the radio anywhere and anytime from the Discover Moose Jaw app.
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4: It's partly cloudy with west winds at 30 kilometers an hour and a low of 4. Tomorrow, mainly sunny and breezy with northwest winds at 20 kilometers an hour and a high of 18. And Thursday, sunny and pleasant with a high of 19. 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

0: 1, 2, 3, ears on me. 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
7: Tonight, a partly cloudy sky with strong west winds, low of 4. Tomorrow, plenty of sunshine with northwest winds at 20 kilometers an hour, high of 18. And Thursday, a sunny sky with a high of 19. Find the full forecast at discovermoosejaw.com and stream the radio anywhere and anytime from the Discover Moose Jaw app.
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We could be in the Arctic, at the edge of the earth.

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6: It's partly cloudy with west winds at 30 kilometers an hour and a low of 4. Tomorrow, mainly sunny and breezy with northwest winds at 20 kilometers an hour and a high of 18. And Thursday, sunny and pleasant with a high of 19. Find the full forecast at discovermoosejaw.com and stream the radio anywhere and anytime from the Discover Moose Jaw app.
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6: Tonight, a partly cloudy sky with strong west winds, low of 4. Tomorrow, plenty of sunshine with northwest winds at 20 kilometers an hour, high of 18. And Thursday, a sunny sky with a high of 19. 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
2: Cloudy with a low of 6 tonight in the DiscoverMooseJaw.com newsroom. I'm J.D. Houghton. If you've been enjoying the recent stretch of warm fall weather, soak it up while you can. Meteorologist Chloe Katsidimas says conditions are going to take a turn as a low-pressure system tracks eastward, bringing cooler air with it during the Thanksgiving long weekend.
3: Just in general, there's going to be a transition to at least away from that nice, warm, dry weather into some cooler and more maybe unstable or uncertain weather coming into the weekend.
2: She notes that current forecasts show only a slight chance of showers or flurries late Saturday into Sunday. If you get a call from someone claiming to be from Visa Security, the Moose Jaw Police Service wants you to think twice before giving out any information. MJPS Public Information Manager Zach Bachman says the goal is to scare you into acting quickly.
4: Trying to inform individuals that they have charges on their credit card and attempting to get further information with that hook. Trying to scare people and get people to take action right away based on those large and false charges.
2: Bachman says if you're worried about your credit card, hang up and call the number on the back of your card yourself. Police say that the scammers are also making their calls appear to come from Moose Jaw or Regina numbers. With hunting season now underway, hunters are reminded to use safe hunting practices and stay up to date with changing regulations. Senior Conservation Officer Lindsay Lako says all hunters have the responsibility to ensure that they have properly identified their target before firing.
5: It's a common thing every year that we get a phone call from somebody saying, you know, first question they ask is, are the white-tailed deer and the mule deer crossbreeding, right? And there is a possibility of it, highly unlikely, but when I go out and I investigate it, it's pretty clear they shot themselves a mule deer.
2: He says an unmistakable trait of a mule deer is their big donkey-type ears. The Draconid meteor shower returns next week with a different viewing experience than most showers. Abigail Sadowski is an astronomer with Regina's Keeling Observatory and says the Draconids peak on October 8th and 9th.
6: Unlike most meteor showers, the Draconids are actually best viewed in the evening. This is because the radiant point is higher at that time.
2: The shower typically produces between 5 and 10 meters per hour. And a lot of people will soon be digging out the rechargeable hand warmers as cooler weather approaches. Health Canada says you may want to check for a major recall first. Here's Sean Slatt with more.
7: Health Canada has issued recalls for several rechargeable hand warmers sold under the Okupa, Gobi Heat, and Hot Hands brands. The agency says the devices can overheat, posing potential fire and burn hazards. The largest recall involves about 23,000 Okupa

0: hand warmers sold in Canada between September of 2025 and May of this year. Consumers are being told to stop using the products immediately and contact the manufacturers for refund information. 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
1: Your Discover Moose Jaw weather.
2: It's partly cloudy with west winds at 30 kilometers an hour and a low of 4. Tomorrow is mainly sunny and breezy with northwest winds at 20 kilometers an hour and a high of 18. Thursday, sunny sky with a high of 19. Friday, plenty of sunshine with a high of 25. And Saturday, sunny with a high of 20. Find the full forecast at DiscoverMooshJaw.com and stream the radio anywhere and anytime from the Discover Moose Jaw app.
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4: It's partly cloudy with west winds at 30 kilometers an hour and a low of 4. Tomorrow, mainly sunny and breezy with northwest winds at 20 kilometers an hour and a high of 18. And Thursday, sunny and pleasant with a high of 19. 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

0: ever feel like you're the last one to know what's going on? Your neighbors talking about a festival, your coworkers buzzing about some new bylaw, and you're over here wondering what day it is. 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
2: My name is Sydney Smith. I'm an LPN at the Dr. F.H. 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On October 17th, starting at 4:30 p.m. at the Crush Can, there's going to be a ribbon Caesar night fundraiser for a fellow nurse who tragically lost her home to a house fire after working a night shift. 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
4: Tonight, a partly cloudy sky with strong west winds, low of 4. Tomorrow, plenty of sunshine with northwest winds at 20 kilometers an hour, high of 18. And Thursday, a sunny sky with a high of 19. Find the full forecast at discovermoosejaw.com and stream the radio anywhere and anytime from the Discover Moose Jaw app.
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2: Cloudy with a low of 6 tonight in the DiscoverMooseJaw.com newsroom. I'm JD Houghton. Just because a phone call looks like it's coming from a local number doesn't mean the person on the other end is actually in Moose Jaw. The Moose Jaw Police Service are warning us about a phone scam where callers are posing as Visa security and using local numbers to get you to answer. Public Information Manager Zach Bachman says these types of scammers are hard to track down.
3: Spoofing these numbers, making it so that you can't track down where this call is coming from. You don't know who you're speaking to. You really don't know what organization they're speaking on behalf of. It's very difficult to have any real information on these callers.
2: Bachman says don't give out your banking or credit card information to an unsolicited caller. If you think there's a problem with your account, hang up and contact your credit card company directly. Saskatchewan residents may have an advantage when it comes to viewing the Draconid meteor shower. Abigail Sadowski, resident astronomer with the Kalium Observatory in Regina, says the meteor shower favors observers in the Northern Hemisphere.
4: Saskatchewan is pretty much a great location geographically to have a view of these. This year is particularly good because the peak occurs immediately before the new moon, so there'll be almost no moonlight.
2: Sadowski also recommends getting away from city lights for the best viewing conditions. Anyone making Thanksgiving travel plans is being encouraged to keep an eye on the weather over the next few days. While a system bringing cooler air and potential rain and flurries in the long-range forecast, Environment Canada's Chloe Katsadimas says Moose Jaw itself should be spared the worst of it.
4: For now, it's looking like central Saskatchewan, central prairies. Looks like most of it should be north of the Moose Jaw region.
2: A clearer picture of what this weekend's system brings should develop as the week progresses. In the meantime, Katsadimas says to enjoy the warmer weather while it lasts. A common issue during hunting season.
5: Believe it or not, we still find guys with loaded firearms in vehicles. We come along and we do a check and yeah, their firearms loaded. And whether they forget it or not, it's a dangerous practice. It's unlawful to have a loaded firearm in a vehicle or discharge a firearm from a vehicle. So that's a very serious offense to us and there's no get out of jail free card for that one.
2: That's Lindsay Lako, Senior Conservation Officer. He says another common issue is improper disposal of waste after field dressing an animal, then leaving the waste in a ditch or on someone else's land. Lako reminds hunters that they also need to have written permission from the landowner to hunt on their land. And before you charge up that rechargeable hand warmer for the first time this fall, you may want to check if it's been recalled. Here's Sean Slatt with more.
6: Health Canada has announced recalls involving multiple rechargeable hand warmers.

0: to fire and burn hazards. 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Officials say the units can overheat because of battery and temperature control issues. Anyone who owns one of the recalled products should stop using it and follow the manufacturer's instructions for a refund and safe disposal. You can find a full list of affected models at Discarmusha.com. 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
1: Now, your Discover Moose Jaw weather.
2: It's partly cloudy with west winds at 30 kilometers an hour and a low of 4. Tomorrow is mainly sunny and breezy with northwest winds at 20 kilometers an hour and a high of 18. Thursday, sunny sky with a high of 19. Friday, plenty of sunshine with a high of 25. And Saturday, sunny with a high of 20. 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

0: school's in session. And if your favorite subject is lunch, then do we have some great news for you. 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
6: It's partly cloudy with west winds at 30 kilometers an hour and a low of 4. Tomorrow, mainly sunny and breezy with northwest winds at 20 kilometers an hour and a high of 18. And Thursday, sunny and pleasant with a high of 19. Find the full forecast at discovermoosejaw.com and stream the radio anywhere and anytime from the Discover Moose Jaw app.
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1: Tonight, a partly cloudy sky with strong west winds, low of 4. Tomorrow, plenty of sunshine with northwest winds at 20 kilometers an hour, high of 18. And Thursday, a sunny sky with a high of 19. Find the full forecast at discovermoosejaw.com and stream the radio anywhere and anytime from the Discover Moose Jaw app.
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3: It's partly cloudy with west winds at 30 kilometers an hour and a low of 4. Tomorrow, mainly sunny and breezy with northwest winds at 20 kilometers an hour and a high of 18. And Thursday, sunny and pleasant with a high of 19. 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
5: Tonight, a partly cloudy sky with strong west winds, low of 4. Tomorrow, plenty of sunshine with northwest winds at 20 kilometers an hour, high of 18. And Thursday, a sunny sky with a high of 19. Find the full forecast at discovermoosejaw.com and stream the radio anywhere and anytime from the Discover Moose Jaw app.
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0: 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You've got work, kids, hobbies, maybe a cat that thinks it's the boss. We get it. 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
4: It's partly cloudy with west winds at 30 kilometers an hour and a low of 4. Tomorrow, mainly sunny and breezy with northwest winds at 20 kilometers an hour and a high of 18. And Thursday, sunny and pleasant with a high of 19. Find the full forecast at discovermoosejaw.com and stream the radio anywhere and anytime from the Discover Moose Jaw app.
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7: Tonight, a partly cloudy sky with strong west winds, low of 4. Tomorrow, plenty of sunshine with northwest winds at 20 kilometers an hour, high of 18. And Thursday, a sunny sky with a high of 19. Find the full forecast at discovermoosejaw.com and stream the radio anywhere and anytime from the Discover Moose Jaw app.
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2: It's partly cloudy with west winds at 30 kilometers an hour and a low of 4. Tomorrow, mainly sunny and breezy with northwest winds at 20 kilometers an hour and a high of 18. And Thursday, sunny and pleasant with a high of 19. Find the full forecast at DiscoverMooseJaw.com and stream the radio anywhere and anytime from the Discover Moose Jaw app.
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0: One, two, three, ears on me. Everybody's listening? Perfect. 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We're looking for the next Classroom of the Month. 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
1: Tonight, a partly cloudy sky with strong west winds, low of 4. Tomorrow, plenty of sunshine with northwest winds at 20 kilometers an hour, high of 18. And Thursday, a sunny sky with a high of 19. Find the full forecast at discovermoosejaw.com and stream the radio anywhere and anytime from the Discover Moose Jaw app.
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1: It's partly cloudy with west winds at 30 kilometers an hour and a low of 4. Tomorrow, mainly sunny and breezy with northwest winds at 20 kilometers an hour and a high of 18. And Thursday, sunny and pleasant with a high of 19. Find the full forecast at discovermoosejaw.com and stream the radio anywhere and anytime from the Discover Moose Jaw app.
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3: Tonight, a partly cloudy sky with strong west winds, low of 4. Tomorrow, plenty of sunshine with northwest winds at 20 kilometers an hour, high of 18. And Thursday, a sunny sky with a high of 19. Find the full forecast at discovermoosejaw.com and stream the radio anywhere and anytime from the Discover Moose Jaw app.
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2: It's partly cloudy with west winds at 30 kilometers an hour and a low of 4. Tomorrow, mainly sunny and breezy with northwest winds at 20 kilometers an hour and a high of 18. And Thursday, sunny and pleasant with a high of 19. Find the full forecast at discovermoosejaw.com and stream the radio anywhere and anytime from the Discover Moose Jaw app.
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4: Tonight, a partly cloudy sky with strong west winds, low of 4. Tomorrow, plenty of sunshine with northwest winds at 20 kilometers an hour, high of 18. And Thursday, a sunny sky with a high of 19. Find the full forecast at discovermoosejaw.com and stream the radio anywhere and anytime from the Discover Moose Jaw app.
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2: Today is mainly sunny and breezy with northwest winds at 20 kilometers an hour and a high of 18. Tonight, partly cloudy with the wind easing through the evening, low 4. And tomorrow, a sunny sky with a high of 19. Find the full forecast at discovermoosejaw.com and stream the radio anywhere and anytime from the Discover Moose Jaw app.
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2: Today we have plenty of sunshine with northwest winds at 20 kilometers an hour and a high of 18. Tonight, partly cloudy with winds becoming light in the evening, low of 4. And tomorrow, sunny and mild with a high of 19. Find the full forecast at discovermoosejaw.com and stream the radio anywhere and anytime from the Discover Moose Jaw app.
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2: Now, your Discover Moose Jaw weather.
3: Today is mainly sunny and breezy with northwest winds at 20 kilometers an hour and a high of 18. Tonight, partly cloudy with the wind easing through the evening, low 4. And tomorrow, a sunny sky with a high of 19. Find the full forecast at discovermoosejaw.com and stream the radio anywhere and anytime from the Discover Moose Jaw app.
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3: Today, we have plenty of sunshine with northwest winds at 20 kilometers an hour and a high of 18. Tonight, partly cloudy with winds becoming light in the evening, low of 4. And tomorrow, sunny and mild with a high of 19. Find the full forecast at discovermoosejaw.com and stream the radio anywhere and anytime from the Discover Moose Jaw app.
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1: Today is mainly sunny and breezy with northwest winds at 20 kilometers an hour and a high of 18. Tonight, partly cloudy with the wind easing through the evening, low 4. And tomorrow, a sunny sky with a high of 19. Find the full forecast at discovermoosejaw.com and stream the radio anywhere and anytime from the Discover Moose Jaw app.
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1: Today we have plenty of sunshine with northwest winds at 20 kilometers an hour and a high of 18. Tonight, partly cloudy with winds becoming light in the evening, low of 4. And tomorrow, sunny and mild with a high of 19. Find the full forecast at discovermoosejaw.com and stream the radio anywhere and anytime from the Discover Moose Jaw app.
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2: Mainly sunny, breezy, and 17 degrees today. From the DiscoverMooseJaw.com newsroom, I'm Cameron Kosh. If you filled up at a Moose Jaw co-op during Fuel Good Day last month, you helped make a record-breaking donation possible. This year's event raised more than $18,000 for Moose Jaw Gymtastics, with the check presented to the club yesterday. Head coach Lacey Smith says the final total was a lot more than she expected.
3: I was absolutely shocked. Like, it was way more than I thought it was going to be, so I was just so excited.
2: Smith says money will help Gymtastics purchase new equipment as it looks at expanding its facility. The club now has more than 250 recreational and 60 competitive gymnasts, the largest registration Smith has seen in her 16 years with the organization. More than $33,000 worth of cocaine and methamphetamine has been seized following a proactive traffic stop in Moose Jaw. MJPS Communications Manager Zach Bachman says officers initiated the traffic stop after recognizing an individual who is allegedly violating their release conditions.
4: Police were familiar with this individual and they weren't supposed to be out at that time of day. And so that prompted police to pull over the vehicle.
2: Police seized 308.9 grams of cocaine and an additional 22.2 grams of methamphetamine. Three people are now facing charges. An attempted murder court case has been adjourned for resolution talks. Sean Slatt has more.
5: Owen Kretsch appeared in person in Moose Jaw Provincial Court yesterday with his lawyer Rosh DuPont on the phone. DuPont told the court he gave the Provincial Crown a resolution proposal and received an adjournment to October 21st for resolution discussions. Kretsch also had a bail condition amendment application, which Judge David Chow asked to be resolved by the next court date. Kretsch is facing several charges, including assaulting a peace officer, obstructing a peace officer, assault, uttering threats, mischief, operating a conveyance while impaired, dangerous operation of a conveyance, and attempted murder. For Discover Moose Jaw News, I'm Sean Slott.
2: River Street Promotions has unveiled its latest fundraiser in support of youth wellness initiatives in Moose Jaw. River Street Promotions' Jenna Murdoch says the December 10th event will feature Jeff Cohen, Spin Doctors frontman Chris Barron, Cassidy Pope, and local podcast host Lindy McLeod.
6: I think they're going to respond really well, so it's going to be a kind of nice way to get into the holidays and kind of all get together and gather around. It's going to be fun.
2: Tickets go on sale Friday at 10 a.m. through the Moose Jaw Center for Arts and Culture and are priced at $99. And if you're looking out at a yard full of fall-

0: all leaves, you may want to think twice before bagging them all up. Leslie Cornell with Cornell Design and Landscaping says those leaves can actually be put to good use in your garden.
1: That can be rototilled in as the brown matter, which helps with texture in the garden. And if you put it in now, it has the winter to break down. So rototilling that in is a good idea.
0: She adds you can also use leaves around tender perennials as they allow for a warm space for ladybugs and other good bugs to live over the winter.
2: Now, discover Moose Jaw Sports.
0: The Moose Jaw Warriors continue preparations for two games this Thanksgiving weekend. Friday in Saskatoon and Saturday night at Temple Garden Center versus the Prince Albert Raiders. A couple of Western Hockey League games last night. The Swift Current Broncos improved to 4-2 on the season with a 3-2 shootout win over the V's in Penticton. And the Brandon Wheat Kings topped the Giants in Vancouver 2-1 in a shootout. A couple of games on the way tonight in the Sask Male AAA Hockey League. The Pat Canadians host the Saskatoon Contacts. And the Notre Dame Hounds are on home ice against Yorkton. Moose Jaw's Winmar Warriors will welcome Warman for a pair of games this weekend. Moose Jaw's Carter Hudema is getting his first taste of junior hockey with the SJHL's LaRange Ice Wolves. The former Notre Dame Hound and Tisdale Trojan talks about his role in his rookie season.
3: Just forechecking as hard as I can and just trying to win those puck battles and win those races and being physical, trying to get energy going.
0: Hudema and the Ice Wolves play the Wolverines in Warman tonight. In the NHL, Toronto Maple Leafs beat Nashville 5-4 in overtime, Ottawa lost 5-3 to Detroit, and Montreal fell 6-4 to Carolina. And in high school football, first place in the South Rural League will come down to the final games on the schedule, with Moose Jaw Central Cyclones, Swift Current Colts, and Yorkton Raiders all with 4-1 records. Central will travel to Swift Current to play the Colts tomorrow.
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0: Mainly sunny today with a northwesterly wind and a high of 17. Partly cloudy and 6 degrees overnight. The clouds thin out tomorrow morning, high 18. A few clouds Friday, high 21. Saturday's a mix of sun and cloud, high 18. And Sunday's cloudy, 60% chance of showers, high of 7. Find the full forecast at discovermoosejaw.com and stream the radio anywhere and anytime from the Discover Moose Jaw app.
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0: Good morning. I'm Callum McAnally, and this is the Mix 103 Morning Show. Welcome to Wednesday, middle of the week, and getting closer to the Thanksgiving long weekend. It is cool out there, 4 degrees, but getting up to 17 for this afternoon. Hey, did you hear the concert announcement yesterday? Simple Plan is coming to Saskatoon February 1st. They're going to be playing Sasktel Center with special guests Yellow Card and Bowling for Soup. And you have the chance to win tickets right here on Mix 103 before they even go on sale. 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And just like that, you're qualified to play. 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We'll play you a clip of a Simple Plan song. 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
0: Sunshine today as we get up to a high of 17. Some clouds to roll in tonight with a low of 6. And then tomorrow, we should see some more sunshine getting up to a high of 18. Currently, it's 4 degrees. And you can find that full forecast at discovermoosejaw.com and stream Mix 103 anytime from the Discover Moose Jaw app. This is Billie Eilish, Birds of a Feather on Mix 103.

Billie Eilish on Mix 103. I'm Callum McAnally. We're right in the middle of Fire Prevention Week, and this year's focus is on rechargeable batteries. We're going to hear from the public education officer with the Moose Jaw Fire Department right after the Chainsmokers and Coldplay, something just like this.

0: Mix 103, The Chainsmokers and Coldplay, Something Just Like This. I'm Callum McAnally, and welcome to Wednesday. It's 6:19, and we're sitting at 3 degrees. It is a little cool out this morning, but getting up to 17 for this afternoon. Now, if your phone, laptop, or another rechargeable device starts getting really hot, swelling, or making strange sounds, don't ignore it. Fire Prevention Week is underway, and the Moose Jaw Fire Department is reminding you to know the warning signs of a failing lithium-ion battery. Public Education Officer Damandeep Sangha says your safety needs to come first if a battery starts smoking or catches fire.
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1: Breezy and 17 degrees with plenty of sunshine today. From the DiscoverMooseJaw.com newsroom, I'm Cameron Kosh. If you supported Feel Good Day this year, you've helped Moose Jaw Gymtastics take another step toward growing its program. Moose Jaw Co-op's annual fundraiser brought in more than $18,000 for the local nonprofit. Head coach Lacey Smith says that money will go a long way.
2: It's going to go towards buying equipment. We're hoping to expand our building to make gymnastics a little bit more spread out so the kids get more equipment.
1: Smith says the extra space and equipment would give kids more opportunities and more turns on the apparatuses. Gymtastics has more than 250 recreational and 60 competitive gymnasts, the largest registration Smith has seen in her 16 years with the club. The annual River Street Promotions fundraiser will once again include a special daytime performance for local students. Michaela Turner is Director of Community Relations with Moose Jaw Co-op and says the event offers students more than just a concert experience.
3: The show is really quite special. It's intimate, it's acoustic. They have a lot of personal conversations with the kids about their own real life circumstances and hardships that they've been through and what they've overcome.
1: Organizers say the student programming is designed to support youth wellness and mental health through music, storytelling, and personal connections. Moose Jaw Police are crediting proactive policing for a major drug seizure made earlier this week. Zach Bachman is the Public Information and Strategic Communications Manager for the Moose Jaw Police Service. He says the drug seizure was not the result of a planned investigation.
4: In this case, this wasn't something that was planned, but officers were able to pull over 330 grams of illicit drugs off the street, which is a success story for sure.
1: The drugs have an estimated street value of more than $33,000, and the matter is now before the courts. A court case involving an attempted murder charge has been adjourned to allow for resolution discussions. Sean Slatt has the details.
5: Owen Kretch appeared in person in Moose Jaw Provincial Court yesterday, while his lawyer Roche DuPont appeared by phone. DuPont told the court he had provided the Provincial Crown with a resolution proposal. The case was adjourned to October 21st for further discussions. Kretch also applied to amend his bail conditions. Judge David Chow asked that the application be concluded by the next court date. Kretch faces several charges, including attempted murder, assault, uttering threats, mischief, assaulting and obstructing a peace officer, as well as impaired operation and dangerous operation of a conveyance. For Discover Moose Jaw News, I'm Sean Slott.
1: And with winter getting closer, there are a few things you can do now to give

0: your lawn and garden a head start next spring. Leslie Cornell with Cornell Design and Landscaping says when you give your lawn its final cut, try to remove as many leaves as possible.
1: I wouldn't just leave them on the grass, even mulched, because there's too much more chance of creating a mold situation for spring. And snow mold can kill some parts of your grass, and then you just have to start reseeding everything in the spring.
0: She says this is also a good time to treat weeds and apply a fall fertilizer with lower nitrogen. And if you have underground sprinklers, don't forget to blow them out before the cold sets in to help prevent your pipes from freezing or cracking.
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0: The Moose Jaw Warriors continue preparations for two games this Thanksgiving weekend. Friday in Saskatoon and Saturday night at Temple Garden Center versus the Prince Albert Raiders. A couple of Western Hockey League games last night. The Swift Current Broncos improved to 4-2 on the season with a 3-2 shootout win over the V's in Penticton. And the Brandon Wheat Kings topped the Giants in Vancouver 2-1 in a shootout. A couple of games on the way tonight in the Sask Male AAA Hockey League. The Pat Canadians host the Saskatoon Contacts, and the Notre Dame Hounds are on home ice against Yorkton. Moose Jaw's Windmar Warriors will welcome Warman for a pair of games this weekend. In the NHL, Toronto Maple Leafs beat Nashville 5-4 in overtime, Ottawa lost 5-3 to Detroit, and Montreal fell 6-4 to Carolina. And in high school football, first place in the South Rural League will come down to the final games on the schedule, with Moose Jaw Central Cyclones, Swift Current Colts, and Yorkton Raiders all with 4-1 records. Central will travel to Swift Current to play the Colts tomorrow.
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0: Mainly sunny today with a northwesterly wind and a high of 17. Partly cloudy and 6 degrees overnight. The clouds thin out tomorrow morning, high 18. A few clouds Friday, high 21. Saturday's a mix of sun and cloud, high 18. And Sunday's cloudy, 60% chance of showers, high of 7. Find the full forecast at discovermoosejaw.com and stream the radio anywhere and anytime from the Discover Moose Jaw app.
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0: 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I'm Callum McAnally. Good morning. And today is the last day to vote for the Best of Moose Jaw Awards. We're going to talk more right after Shawn Mendes and Justin Bieber. 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

0: Shawn Mendes and Justin Bieber, Monster on Mix 103. Welcome to Wednesday. I'm Callum McAnally. It's a bit cool out there, 3 degrees. We're getting up to 17 for this afternoon. Now, today is the last day to vote for the Best of Moose Jaw Awards, presented by DiscoverMooseJaw.com and Hub Meats. 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
10: Sunshine warming us up to a high of 17 today. Tonight, some clouds to roll in, low of 6. And then tomorrow, we should see some more sun getting up to 18. Currently, 3 degrees. Find the full forecast at discovermoosejaw.com and stream Mix 103 anytime from the Discover Moose Jaw app. This is Dominic Fike, Baby Doll, on Mix 103. 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

0: Good morning, Charlotte Cardin, The Way We Touch on Mix 103. I'm Callum McAnally, 3 degrees, getting up to 17 for today, and it's time for your road report with Young & Young Automotive and Minimuffler Brake & Wheel. 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Taking a look at the highways, there is construction on Highway 11 around Chamberlain and some work happening on Highway 11 just north of Davidson, so be sure to slow down, follow the signs. Construction also continues on the Highway 2 over Highway 1 overpass, but that is nearing completion. It should be opening up soon. In Moose Jaw, work continues on the Main Street South Bridge. There's also closures in effect on the 0 block of Athabasca West, 100 block of 4th Ave Northwest, 300 block of River Street West, 100 block of 3rd Ave Northeast, and on Duffield Crescent. Looking at gas prices, most stations in Moose Jaw sitting around 183, lowest is 169. And if there's anything else, let us know. 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
2: Mainly sunny, breezy, and 17 degrees today. From the DiscoverMooseJaw.com newsroom, I'm Cameron Kosh. If you filled up at a Moose Jaw Co-op during Feel Good Day last month, you helped make a record-breaking donation possible. This year's event raised more than $18,000 for Moose Jaw Gymtastics, with the check presented to the club yesterday. Head coach Lacey Smith says the final total was a lot more than she expected.
3: I was absolutely shocked. Like, it was way more than I thought it was going to be, so I was just so excited.
2: Smith says money will help Gymtastics purchase new equipment as it looks at expanding its facility. The club now has more than 250 recreational and 60 competitive gymnasts, the largest registration Smith has seen in her 16 years with the organization. More than $33,000 worth of cocaine and methamphetamine has been seized following a proactive traffic stop in Moose Jaw. MJPS Communications Manager Zach Bachman says officers initiated the traffic stop after recognizing an individual who is allegedly violating their release conditions.
4: Police were familiar with this individual and they weren't supposed to be out at that time of day. And so that prompted police to pull over the vehicle.
2: Police seized 308.9 grams of cocaine and an additional 22.2 grams of methamphetamine. Three people are now facing charges. An attempted murder court case has been adjourned for resolution talks. Sean Slatt has more.
5: Owen Kretch appeared in person in Moose Jaw Provincial Court yesterday with his lawyer Rosh DuPont on the phone. DuPont told the court he gave the Provincial Crown a resolution proposal and received an adjournment to October 21st for resolution discussions. Kretch also had a bail condition amendment application, which Judge David Chow asked to be resolved by the next court date. Kretch is facing several charges, including assaulting a peace officer, obstructing a peace officer, assault, uttering threats, mischief, operating a conveyance while impaired, dangerous operation of a conveyance, and attempted murder. For Discover Moose Jaw News, I'm Sean Slott.
2: River Street Promotions has unveiled its latest fundraiser in support of youth wellness initiatives in Moose Jaw. River Street Promotions' Jenna Murdoch says the December 10th event will feature Jeff Cohen, Spin Doctors frontman Chris Barron, Cassidy Pope, and local podcast host Lindy McLeod.
6: I think they're going to respond really well, so it's going to be a kind of nice way to get into the holidays and kind of all get together and gather around. It's going to be fun.
2: Tickets go on sale Friday at 10 a.m. through the Moose Jaw Center for Arts and Culture and are priced at $99. And if you're looking out at a yard full of fall leaves, you may want to think twice before bagging them all up. Leslie Cornell with Cornell Design and Landscaping says those leaves can actually be put to good use in your garden.
7: That can be rototilled in as the brown matter, which helps with texture in the garden. And if you put it in now, it has the winter to break down. So rototilling that in is a good idea.
2: She adds you can also use leaves around tender perennials as they allow for a warm space for ladybugs and other good bugs to live over the winter.
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1: The Moose Jaw Warriors continue preparations for two games this Thanksgiving weekend. Friday in Saskatoon and Saturday night at Temple Garden Center versus the Prince Albert Raiders. A couple of Western Hockey League games last night. The Swift Current Broncos improved to 4-2 on the season with a 3-2 shootout win over the V's in Penticton. And the Brandon Wheat Kings topped the Giants in Vancouver 2-1 in a shootout. A couple of games on the way tonight in the Sask Male AAA Hockey League. The Pat Canadians host the Saskatoon Contacts. And the Notre Dame Hounds are on home ice against Yorkton. Moose Jaw's Winmar Warriors will welcome Warman for a pair of games this weekend. Moose Jaw's Carter Hudima is getting his first taste of junior hockey with the SJHL's LaRange Ice Wolves. The former Notre Dame Hound and Tisdale Trojan talks about his role in his rookie season.
2: Just forechecking as hard as I can and just trying to win those puck battles and win those races and being physical, trying to get energy going.
1: Hudima and the Ice Wolves play the Wolverines in Warman tonight. In the NHL, Toronto Maple Leafs beat Nashville 5-4 in overtime, Ottawa lost 5-3 to Detroit, and Montreal fell 6-4 to Carolina. And in high school football, first place in the South Rural League will come down to the final games on the schedule, with Moose Jaw Central Cyclones, Swift Current Colts, and Yorkton Raiders all with 4-1 records. Central will travel to Swift Current to play the Colts tomorrow.
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1: Mainly sunny today with a northwesterly wind and a high of 17. Partly cloudy and 6 degrees overnight. The clouds thin out tomorrow morning, high 18. A few clouds Friday, high 21. Saturday's a mix of sun and cloud, high 18. And Sunday's cloudy, 60% chance of showers, high of 7. Find the full forecast at discovermoosejaw.com and stream the radio anywhere and anytime from the Discover Moose Jaw app.
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0: Good morning. Welcome to Wednesday. That's Martin Garrix and Ed Sheeran. Repeat it. I'm Callum McAnally, and thanks for tuning in to Mix 103. It's a bit chilly this morning, just 3 degrees, but warming up to a high of 17 for this afternoon. And it's time for the Mind Melt. And up for grabs today, we're looking at a pair of tickets to this Saturday's Moose Jaw Warriors game. They'll be facing off against the PA Raiders, and this is your chance to win tickets. So these tickets can be yours if you can answer this question correctly. About 25% of people say they'll never be able to find one of these that's right for them. What is it? Call or text now, 692-2MIX. And those pair of Warriors tickets could be yours. Around 25% of people say they'll never be able to find one of these that's right for them. What is it? 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
7: Sunshine today, warming us up to a high of 17. Tonight, some clouds still roll in, low of 6. And then tomorrow, we should see some more sun getting up to a high of 18. Currently, we're sitting at 4 degrees. You can find the full forecast at discovermoosejaw.com and stream Mix 103 anytime from the Discover Moose Jaw app. I'm Callum McAnally. We are playing the Mind Melt, your chance today to win a pair of tickets to this Saturday's Moose Jaw Warriors game. About 25% of people say they'll never be able to find one of these that's right for them. What is it? Call or text now, 692-2MIX, and you could be today's winner. 692-2649.
8: A hat?
7: That is not the answer today. Sorry.
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7: 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Sorry.
8: Okay, thank you.
7: Here's a text from Steven, a partner. Pam also says partner, but nope. Jasmine says a career. That's not it. Here's one from Jen, a pair of jeans. That's a good guess. Incorrect, though. Mark says the right house. Nope, that's also not it. About 25% of people say they'll never be able to find one of these that's right for them. What is it? Call or text 692-2649. You could win a pair of tickets to this Saturday's Moose Jaw Warriors game. 692-2MIX. This is Rema and Selena Gomez. 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

0: Bruno Mars on Mix 103, That's What I Like. I'm Callum McAnally, good morning, and welcome to Wednesday. It's 4 degrees, we're getting up to 17 for today, and we're playing the Mind Melt. It is your chance today to win a pair of tickets to this Saturday's Moose Jaw Warriors game, facing off against the PA Raiders. This is your chance to win tickets. Here's your question. About 25% of people say they'll never be able to find one of these that's right for them. What is it? Call or text now, 6922-MIX. And those Warriors tickets could be yours. We've had some great guesses so far. Here's one from Doug. Says, shoes. Good guess, Doug, but not the answer today. Dave says, jeans. Nope, that's not it. Clayton says, a chair. That's another good one, but not the answer. Frank says, of course, the answer is a pair of sunglasses or eyewear. Nope, that's not it. Steven says a Starbucks order. Nope. Kirk says a house. Incorrect. Pam says a babysitter. Nope. I've got Gil on the line.
1: Hello there. A hobby?
0: Well, Gil, that would be correct. Congratulations. You have just won a pair of tickets to this Saturday's Moose Jaw Warriors game.
1: All right, perfect. Thank you.
0: You are very welcome. How'd you know the answer?
1: I don't know. I was just thinking and yeah. You're sitting here debating on what it would be, whatever, and then I mentioned hobbies, whatever, and I just decided to call.
0: Well, there you go, and it ended up paying off as you're off to the Warriors game on Saturday.
1: Perfect, thank you.
0: Well, congrats again, Gil. As about 25% of people say they'll never be able to find a hobby that's right for them. So there you go. Thanks for playing along with the Mind Melt today. Teddy Swims is up next.
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1: Breezy and 17 degrees with plenty of sunshine today. From the DiscoverMooseJaw.com newsroom, I'm Cameron Kosh. If you supported Feel Good Day this year, you've helped Moose Jaw Gymtastics take another step toward growing its program. Moose Jaw Co-op's annual fundraiser brought in more than $18,000 for the local nonprofit. Head coach Lacey Smith says that money will go a long way.
2: It's going to go towards buying equipment.

0: Facing for a major drug seizure made earlier this week. Zach Bachman is the Public Information and Strategic Communications Manager for the Moose Jaw Police Service. He says the drug seizure was not the result of a planned investigation.
1: In this case, this wasn't something that was planned, but officers were able to pull over 330 grams of illicit drugs off the street, which is a success story for sure.
0: The drugs have an estimated street value of more than $33,000, and the matter is now before the courts. A court case involving an attempted murder charge has been adjourned to allow for resolution discussions. Sean Slatt has the details.
2: Owen Kretch appeared in person in Moose Jaw Provincial Court yesterday, while his lawyer Rosh DuPont appeared by phone. DuPont told the court he had provided the Provincial Crown with a resolution proposal. The case was adjourned to October 21st for further discussions. Kretch also applied to amend his bail conditions. Judge David Chow asked that the application be concluded by the next court date. Kretch faces several charges, including attempted murder, assault, uttering threats, mischief, assaulting and obstructing a peace officer, as well as impaired operation and dangerous operation of a conveyance. For Discover Moose Jaw News, I'm Sean Slott.
0: And with winter getting closer, there are a few things you can do now to give your lawn and garden a head start next spring. Leslie Cornell with Cornell Design and Landscaping says when you give your lawn its final cut, try to remove as many leaves as possible.
3: I wouldn't just leave them on the grass, even mulched, because there's too much more chance of creating a mold situation for spring. And snow mold can kill some parts of your grass, and then you just have to start reseeding everything in the spring.
0: She says this is also a good time to treat weeds and apply a fall fertilizer with lower nitrogen. And if you have underground sprinklers, don't forget to blow them out before the cold sets in to help prevent your pipes from freezing or cracking.
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0: The Moose Jaw Warriors continue preparations for two games this Thanksgiving weekend. Friday in Saskatoon and Saturday night at Temple Garden Center versus the Prince Albert Raiders. A couple of Western Hockey League games last night. The Swift Current Broncos improved to 4-2 on the season with a 3-2 shootout win over the V's in Penticton. And the Brandon Wheat Kings topped the Giants in Vancouver 2-1 in a shootout. A couple of games on the way tonight in the Sask Male AAA Hockey League. The Pat Canadians host the Saskatoon Contacts. And the Notre Dame Hounds are on home ice against Yorkton. Moose Jaw's Winmar Warriors will welcome Warman for a pair of games this weekend. In the NHL, Toronto Maple Leafs beat Nashville 5-4 in overtime, Ottawa lost 5-3 to Detroit, and Montreal fell 6-4 to Carolina. And in high school football, first place in the South Rural League will come down to the final games on the schedule, with Moose Jaw Central Cyclones, Swift Current Colts, and Yorkton Raiders all with 4-1 records. Central will travel to Swift Current to play the Colts tomorrow.
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0: Mainly sunny today with a northwesterly wind and a high of 17. Partly cloudy and 6 degrees overnight. The clouds thin out tomorrow morning, high 18. A few clouds Friday, high 21. Saturday's a mix of sun and cloud, high 18. And Sunday's cloudy, 60% chance of showers, high of 7. Find the full forecast at discovermoosejaw.com and stream the radio anywhere and anytime from the Discover Moose Jaw app.
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Mix 103 with Benson Boone. Hey, good morning. I'm Callum McAnally. And last week, we celebrated our first Classroom of the Month of the school year. We're going to hear from one of the students in this class right after Preston Pablo, Four Keeps on Mix 103.

0: Shirley's grade 5 and 6 class at William Grayson School were the lucky winners. We had a pizza party. We enjoyed some Kona ice. We handed out some prizes. We had a ton of fun. And I had a great chat with the students. They say they've been learning about huge numbers lately. Like, we're talking a million, a billion, and even a trillion. Jack, how many zeros does a trillion have?
1: 12.
0: It doesn't have a trillion zeros?
2: No.
0: Lucky kids. I don't even remember learning to count to a trillion in school. 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
0: Sunshine and high of 17. Tonight we'll see some clouds, low of 6. And then tomorrow we should see some more sunshine getting up to 18. Currently 4 degrees, and you can find the full forecast at discovermoosejaw.com and stream Mix 103 anytime from the Discover Moose Jaw app.
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The Mix 103 morning show. It's a little brisk out there, 4 degrees, warming up to 17 for today. It's time for school news with the Prairie So School Division and Holy Trinity Catholic School Division. I'm Callum McAnally, and reality check is today. Grade 9 students across Moose Jaw will be taking part. They'll be given a job, salary, and family situation before having to budget for real-life expenses. So they'll learn how one big purchase can affect their whole budget. That's happening from 9 to 3 in the Saskatchewan Polytechnic Gym. Lyndale School is still looking for donations for their Thanksgiving lunch, which is happening tomorrow. Donations can be dropped off at the school all week. Our Lady of Hope has a tree planting day happening tomorrow. At William Grayson School, Picture Day is happening Wednesday next week. They'll also have a reptile show coming up on the 21st in the gym.

0: Ocotillo Hills Elementary clothing store is open. Shopping is on now until November 1st, with items expected to arrive mid-December. And today is the district cross-country meet taking place in Waccamaw Valley. Good luck to all athletes competing. And that's your school news with the Prairie South School Division and Holy Trinity Catholic School Division.
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2: Mainly sunny, breezy, and 17 degrees today. From the DiscoverMooseJaw.com newsroom, I'm Cameron Kosh. If you filled up at a Moose Jaw co-op during Fuel Good Day last month, you helped make a record-breaking donation possible. This year's event raised more than $18,000 for Moose Jaw Gymtastics, with the check presented to the club yesterday. Head coach Lacey Smith says the final total was a lot more than she expected.
3: I was absolutely shocked. Like, it was way more than I thought it was going to be, so I was just so excited.
2: Smith says money will help Gymtastics purchase new equipment as it looks at expanding its facility. The club now has more than 250 recreational and 60 competitive gymnasts, the largest registration Smith has seen in her 16 years with the organization. More than $33,000 worth of cocaine and methamphetamine has been seized following a proactive traffic stop in Moose Jaw. MJPS Communications Manager Zach Bachman says officers initiated the traffic stop after recognizing an individual who is allegedly violating their release conditions.
4: Police were familiar with this individual and they weren't supposed to be out at that time of day. And so that prompted police to pull over the vehicle.
2: Police seized 308.9 grams of cocaine and an additional 22.2 grams of methamphetamine. Three people are now facing charges. An attempted murder court case has been adjourned for resolution talks. Sean Slatt has more.
5: Owen Kretch appeared in person in Moose Jaw Provincial Court yesterday with his lawyer Rosh DuPont on the phone. DuPont told the court he gave the Provincial Crown a resolution proposal and received an adjournment to October 21st for resolution discussions. Kretch also had a bail condition amendment application, which Judge David Chow asked to be resolved by the next court date. Kretch is facing several charges, including assaulting a peace officer, obstructing a peace officer, assault, uttering threats, mischief, operating a conveyance while impaired, dangerous operation of a conveyance, and attempted murder. For Discover Moose Jaw News, I'm Sean Slott.
2: River Street Promotions has unveiled its latest fundraiser in support of youth wellness initiatives in Moose Jaw. River Street Promotions' Jenna Murdoch says the December 10th event will feature Jeff Cohen, Spin Doctors frontman Chris Barron, Cassidy Pope, and local podcast host Lindy McLeod.
6: I think they're going to respond really well, so it's going to be a kind of nice way to get into the holidays and kind of all get together and gather around. It's going to be fun.
2: Tickets go on sale Friday at 10 a.m. through the Moose Jaw Center for Arts and Culture and are priced at $99. And if you're looking out at a yard full of fall leaves, you may want to think twice before bagging them all up. Leslie Cornell with Cornell Design and Landscaping says those leaves can actually be put to good use in your garden.
7: That can be rototilled in as the brown matter, which helps with texture in the garden. And if you put it in now, it has the winter to break down. So rototilling that in is a good idea.
2: She adds you can also use leaves around tender perennials as they allow for a warm space for ladybugs and other good bugs to live over the winter.
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2: The Moose Jaw Warriors continue preparations for two games this Thanksgiving weekend. Friday in Saskatoon and Saturday night at Temple Garden Center versus the Prince Albert Raiders. A couple of Western Hockey League games last night. The Swift Current Broncos improved to 4-2 on the season with a 3-2 shootout win over the V's in Penticton. And the Brandon Wheat Kings topped the Giants in Vancouver 2-1 in a shootout. A couple of games on the way tonight in the Sask Male AAA Hockey League. The Pat Canadians host the Saskatoon Contacts, and the Notre Dame Hounds are on home ice against Yorkton. Moose Jaw's Winmar Warriors will welcome Warman for a pair of games this weekend. Moose Jaw's Carter Hudima is getting his first taste of junior hockey with the SJHL's LaRange Ice Wolves. The former Notre Dame Hound and Tisdale Trojan talks about his role in his rookie season.
8: Just forechecking as hard as I can and just trying to win those puck battles and win those races and being physical, trying to get energy going.
2: Hudima and the Ice Wolves play the Wolverines in Warman tonight. In the NHL, Toronto Maple Leafs beat Nashville 5-4 in overtime, Ottawa lost 5-3 to Detroit, and Montreal fell 6-4 to Carolina. And in high school football, first place in the South Rural League will come down to the final games on the schedule, with Moose Jaw Central Cyclones, Swift Current Colts, and Yorkton Raiders all with 4-1 records. Central will travel to Swift Current to play the Colts tomorrow.
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2: Mainly sunny today with a northwesterly wind and a high of 17. Partly cloudy and 6 degrees overnight. The clouds thin out tomorrow morning, high 18. A few clouds Friday, high 21. Saturday's a mix of sun and cloud, high 18. And Sunday's cloudy, 60% chance of showers, high of 7. 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

Taylor Swift, I Knew It, I Knew You on Mix 103. Good morning, I'm Callum McAnally, and happy Wednesday. We're in the middle of this week as we get a little closer to the Thanksgiving long weekend. It's 8:10. We're sitting at 5 degrees. We're getting up to 17 for this afternoon. Did you hear the concert announcement yesterday? Simple Plan.

0: Yeah, they're coming to Saskatoon on February 1st. This is going to be an incredible show. They'll be playing with Yellow Card and Bowling for Soup. And you have the chance to win tickets right here on Mix 103 before they even go on sale. 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
4: Sunshine today, warming us up to 17. Tonight, some clouds to roll in, a low of 6. And then tomorrow, we should see some more sun getting up to 18. Currently, it's 5 degrees. And you can find that full forecast at discovermoosejaw.com and stream Mix 103 anytime from the Discover Moose Jaw app. This is Huntrix and Golden on Mix 103.

The cast of K-pop Demon Hunters, Huntrix Golden on Mix 103. I'm Callum McAnally, and it is the final day of voting for the Best of Moose Jaw Awards. 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

0: 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I'm Callum McAnally, and welcome to Wednesday, 5 degrees, warming up to 17 for today as we get a little closer to the Thanksgiving long weekend. 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
1: Breezy and 17 degrees with plenty of sunshine today. From the DiscoverMooseJaw.com newsroom, I'm Cameron Kosh. If you supported Feel Good Day this year, you've helped Moose Jaw Gymtastics take another step toward growing its program. Moose Jaw Co-op's annual fundraiser brought in more than $18,000 for the local nonprofit. Head coach Lacey Smith says that money will go a long way.
2: It's going to go towards buying equipment. We're hoping to expand our building to make gymnastics a little bit more spread out so the kids get more equipment.
1: Smith says the extra space and equipment would give kids more opportunities and more turns on the apparatuses. Gymtastics has more than 250 recreational and 60 competitive gymnasts, the largest registration Smith has seen in her 16 years with the club. The annual River Street Promotions fundraiser will once again include a special daytime performance for local students. Michaela Turner is Director of Community Relations with Moose Jaw Co-op and says the event offers students more than just a concert experience.
3: The show is really quite special. It's intimate, it's acoustic. They have a lot of personal conversations with the kids about their own real life circumstances and hardships that they've been through and what they've overcome.
1: Organizers say the student programming is designed to support youth wellness and mental health through music, storytelling, and personal connections. Moose Jaw Police are crediting proactive policing for a major drug seizure made earlier this week. Zach Bachman is the Public Information and Strategic Communications Manager for the Moose Jaw Police Service. He says the drug seizure was not the result of a planned investigation.
4: In this case, this wasn't something that was planned, but officers were able to pull over 330 grams of illicit drugs off the street, which is a success story for sure.

0: The drugs have an estimated street value of more than $33,000, and the matter is now before the courts. A court case involving an attempted murder charge has been adjourned to allow for resolution discussions. Sean Slatt has the details.
1: Owen Kretch appeared in person in Moose Jaw Provincial Court yesterday, while his lawyer Roche DuPont appeared by phone. DuPont told the court he had provided the Provincial Crown with a resolution proposal. The case was adjourned to October 21st for further discussions. Kretch also applied to amend his bail conditions. Judge David Chow asked that the application be concluded by the next court date. Kretch faces several charges, including attempted murder, assault, uttering threats, mischief, assaulting and obstructing a peace officer, as well as impaired operation and dangerous operation of a conveyance. For Discover Moose Jaw News, I'm Sean Slott.
0: And with winter getting closer, there are a few things you can do now to give your lawn and garden a head start next spring. Leslie Cornell with Cornell Design and Landscaping says when you give your lawn its final cut, try to remove as many leaves as possible.
2: I wouldn't just leave them on the grass, even mulched, because there's too much to more chance of creating a mold situation for spring. And snow mold can kill some parts of your grass, and then you just have to start reseeding everything in the spring.
0: She says this is also a good time to treat weeds and apply a fall fertilizer with lower nitrogen. And if you have underground sprinklers, don't forget to blow them out before the cold sets in to help prevent your pipes from freezing or cracking.
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0: The Moose Jaw Warriors continue preparations for two games this Thanksgiving weekend. Friday in Saskatoon and Saturday night at Temple Garden Center versus the Prince Albert Raiders. A couple of Western Hockey League games last night. The Swift Current Broncos improved to 4-2 on the season with a 3-2 shootout win over the V's in Penticton. And the Brandon Wheat Kings topped the Giants in Vancouver 2-1 in a shootout. A couple of games on the way tonight in the Sask Mail AAA Hockey League. The Pat Canadians host the Saskatoon Contacts. And the Notre Dame Hounds are on home ice against Yorkton. Moose Jaw's Windmar Warriors will welcome Warman for a pair of games this weekend. In the NHL, Toronto Maple Leafs beat Nashville 5-4 in overtime, Ottawa lost 5-3 to Detroit, and Montreal fell 6-4 to Carolina. And in high school football, first place in the South Rural League will come down to the final games on the schedule, with Moose Jaw Central Cyclones, Swift Current Colts, and Yorkton Raiders all with 4-1 records. Central will travel to Swift Current to play the Colts tomorrow.
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0: Mainly sunny today with a northwesterly wind and a high of 17. Partly cloudy and 6 degrees overnight. The clouds thin out tomorrow morning, high 18. A few clouds Friday, high 21. Saturday's a mix of sun and cloud, high 18. And Sunday's cloudy, 60% chance of showers, high of 7. 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

Dua Lipa on Mix 103, Dance the Night. I'm Callum McAnally. Happy Wednesday. Hey, Moose Jaw police are warning you of phone call scams. We're going to hear from the public information manager with the Moose Jaw police with more details for you right after Finger 11, One Thing on Mix 103.

0: Finger 11 and One Thing on the Mix 103 Morning Show. I'm Callum McAnally. Good morning and welcome to Wednesday. It's 8:43 and 5 degrees, warming up to 17 for today. Now, just because a phone call looks like it's coming from a local number doesn't mean the person on the other end is actually in Moose Jaw. Moose Jaw police are warning us about a credit card scam where callers are posing as Visa security and using local numbers to get you to answer. Public information manager Zach Bachman says these types of scammers are hard to track down.
1: Boosting these numbers, making it so that you can't track down where this call is coming from. You don't know who you're speaking to. You really don't know what organization they're speaking on behalf of. It's very difficult to have any real information on these callers.
0: It's simple. Just don't give out your banking or credit card information to an unsolicited caller. 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And you can read more about this at discovermoosejaw.com or on the Discover Moose Jaw app.
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6: Sunshine today as we get up to 17. Tonight, some clouds roll in, a low of 6. And then tomorrow, we should see some more sun, a high of 18. Currently 5 degrees. You can find that full forecast at discovermoosejaw.com and stream Mix 103 anytime from the Discover Moose Jaw app. It's Ariana Grande, Hate That I Made You Love Me.

0: 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If you're heading out on the highways, there is some construction on Highway 11 around Chamberlain, along with some work on Highway 11 just north of Davidson, so be sure to slow down and follow the signs. Construction also continues on the Highway 2 over Highway 1 overpass, but that is nearing completion. In Moose Jaw, work continues on the Main Street South Bridge. There's also closures in effect on the 0 block of Athabasca West, 100 block of 4th Ave Northwest, 300 block of River Street West, 100 block of 3rd Ave Northeast, and on Duffield Crescent. Looking at gas prices, most stations in Moose Jaw sitting at 183, lowest is 169. If there's anything else, let us know. 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

Mix 103 with Tyler Shaw, Run to You. I'm Callum McAnally, and welcome to Wednesday. Thanks for joining us here on Mix 103. It's 8:53 and 5 degrees. We're getting up to 17 for today. 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
2: Mainly sunny, breezy, and 17 degrees today. From the DiscoverMooseJaw.com newsroom, I'm Cameron Kosh. If you filled up at a Moose Jaw Co-op during Feel Good Day last month, you helped make a record-breaking donation possible. This year's event raised more than $18,000 for Moose Jaw Gymtastics, with the check presented to the club yesterday. Head coach Lacey Smith says the final total was a lot more than she expected.
3: I was absolutely shocked. Like, it was way more than I thought it was going to be. So I was just so excited.
2: Smith says money will help Gymtastics purchase new equipment as it looks at expanding its facility. The club now has more than 250 recreational and 60 competitive gymnasts, the largest registration Smith has seen in her 16 years with the organization. More than $33,000 worth of cocaine and methamphetamine has been seized following a proactive traffic stop in Moose Jaw. MJPS Communications Manager Zach Bachman says officers initiated the traffic stop after recognizing an individual who is allegedly violating their release conditions.
4: Police were familiar with this individual and they weren't supposed to be out at that time of day. And so that prompted police to pull over the vehicle.
2: Police seized 308.9 grams of cocaine and an additional 22.2 grams of methamphetamine. Three people are now facing charges. An attempted murder court case has been adjourned for resolution talks. Sean Slatt has more.
5: Owen Kretch appeared in person in Moose Jaw Provincial Court yesterday with his lawyer Roche DuPont on the phone. DuPont told the court he gave the Provincial Crown a resolution proposal and received an adjournment to October 21st for resolution discussions. Kretch also had a bail condition amendment application, which Judge David Chow asked to be

0: resolved by the next court date. Kretsch is facing several charges, including assaulting a peace officer, obstructing a peace officer, assault, uttering threats, mischief, operating a conveyance while impaired, dangerous operation of a conveyance, and attempted murder. For Discarmouche News, I'm Sean Slott.
1: River Street Promotions has unveiled its latest fundraiser in support of youth wellness initiatives in Moose Jaw. River Street Promotions' Jenna Murdoch says the December 10th event will feature Jeff Cohen, Spin Doctors frontman Chris Barron, Cassidy Pope, and local podcast host Lindy McLeod.
2: I think they're going to respond really well, so it's going to be a kind of nice way to get into the holidays and kind of all get together and gather around. It's going to be fun.
1: Tickets go on sale Friday at 10 a.m. through the Moose Jaw Center for Arts and Culture and are priced at $99. And if you're looking out at a yard full of fall leaves, you may want to think twice before bagging them all up. Leslie Cornell with Cornell Design and Landscaping says those leaves can actually be put to good use in your garden.
3: That can be rototilled in as the brown matter, which helps with texture in the garden, and if you put it in now, it has the winter to break down. So rototilling that in is a good idea.
1: She adds you can also use leaves around tender perennials as they allow for a warm space for ladybugs and other good bugs to live over the winter.
4: Now, discover Moose Jaw Sports.
1: The Moose Jaw Warriors continue preparations for two games this Thanksgiving weekend. Friday in Saskatoon and Saturday night at Temple Garden Center versus the Prince Albert Raiders. A couple of Western Hockey League games last night. The Swift Current Broncos improved to 4-2 on the season with a 3-2 shootout win over the V's in Penticton. And the Brandon Wheat Kings topped the Giants in Vancouver 2-1 in a shootout. A couple of games on the way tonight in the Sask Male AAA Hockey League. The Pat Canadians host the Saskatoon Contacts. And the Notre Dame Hounds are on home ice against Yorkton. Moose Jaw's Winmar Warriors will welcome Warman for a pair of games this weekend. Moose Jaw's Carter Hudima is getting his first taste of junior hockey with the SJHL's LaRange Ice Wolves. The former Notre Dame Hound and Tisdale Trojan talks about his role in his rookie season.
5: Just forechecking as hard as I can and just trying to win those puck battles and win those races and being physical, trying to get energy going.
1: Hudima and the Ice Wolves play the Wolverines in Warman tonight. In the NHL, Toronto Maple Leafs beat Nashville 5-4 in overtime, Ottawa lost 5-3 to Detroit, and Montreal fell 6-4 to Carolina. And in high school football, first place in the South Rural League will come down to the final games on the schedule, with Moose Jaw Central Cyclones, Swift Current Colts, and Yorkton Raiders all with 4-1 records. Central will travel to Swift Current to play the Colts tomorrow.
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1: Mainly sunny today with a northwesterly wind and a high of 17. Partly cloudy and 6 degrees overnight. The clouds thin out tomorrow morning, high 18. A few clouds Friday, high 21. Saturday's a mix of sun and cloud, high 18. And Sunday's cloudy, 60% chance of showers, high of 7. Find the full forecast at discovermoosejaw.com and stream the radio anywhere and anytime from the Discover Moose Jaw app.
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Alanis Morissette on the 90s at 9 with Prairie Mobile. 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I'm Callum McAnally. 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Happy Wednesday. We're halfway through the week, getting closer to the Thanksgiving long weekend. 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
5: Mainly sunny with a breeze from the northwest and a high of 17. Partly cloudy overnight, low 6. And the sky clears through tomorrow morning, high 18. Find the full forecast at DiscoverMooseJaw.com and stream the radio anywhere and anytime from the Discover Moose Jaw app.
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0: My name is Sydney Smith. I'm an LPN at the Dr. F.H. Wigmore Hospital. On October 17th, starting at 4:30 p.m. at the Crush Can, there's going to be a ribbon Caesar night fundraiser for a fellow nurse who tragically lost her home to a house fire after working a night shift. Tickets are $25. 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Children are permitted only until 8 p.m. Takeout is also an option. There will be raffle prizes and a 50-50 as well. Can't wait to see you all.
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4: Mainly sunny with a breeze from the northwest and a high of 17. Partly cloudy overnight, low 6. And the sky clears through tomorrow morning, high 18. 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

0: 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Up to 17 degrees for this afternoon, 18 on the way for tomorrow, and then to kick off the long weekend on Friday, up to a high of 21. 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
1: 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Toronto, that's The Beaches with Edge of the Earth on Mix 103. I'm Callum McAnally. Happy Wednesday. Getting a little closer to the Thanksgiving long weekend. It's the new one from Taylor Swift, Patient Zero on Mix 103.

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9: Mainly sunny with a breeze from the northwest and a high of 17. Partly cloudy overnight, low 6. And the sky clears through tomorrow morning, high 18. Find the full forecast at discovermoosejaw.com and stream the radio anywhere and anytime from the Discover Moose Jaw app.
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I'm Callum McAnally, and did you hear about this? 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
4: Mainly sunny with a breeze from the northwest and a high of 17. Partly cloudy overnight, low 6. And the sky clears through tomorrow morning, high 18. Find the full forecast at discovermoosejaw.com and stream the radio anywhere and anytime from the Discover Moose Jaw app.
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0: Simple Plan and Summer Paradise on Mix 103. I'm Cal McAnally. In case you haven't heard, Simple Plan is coming to Saskatoon on February 1st. They'll be playing SaskTel Center, and you have the chance to win tickets right here on Mix 103 before they even go on sale this Friday. So if you want to win, here's what you got to do. 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Okay, that code word is SIMPLE. If you text that, just like that, you're qualified to play. We could be giving you a call during the Mix 103 morning show tomorrow or on Friday. We'll play you a clip of a Simple Plan song, and if you guess the song correctly, you could win those tickets. 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
2: Mainly sunny, breezy, and 17 degrees today. From the discovermoosejaw.com newsroom, I'm Cameron Kosh. If you filled up at a Moose Jaw Co-op during Fuel Good Day last month, you helped make a record-breaking donation possible. This year's event raised more than $18,000 for Moose Jaw Gymtastics, with the check presented to the club yesterday. Head coach Lacey Smith says the final total was a lot more than she expected.
3: I was absolutely shocked. Like, it was way more than I thought it was going to be. So I was just so excited.
2: Smith says money will help Gymtastics purchase new equipment as it looks at expanding its facility. The club now has more than 250 recreational and 60 competitive gymnasts, the largest registration Smith has seen in her 16 years with the organization. More than $33,000 worth of cocaine and methamphetamine has been seized following a proactive traffic stop in Moose Jaw. MJPS Communications Manager Zach Bachman says officers initiated the traffic stop after recognizing an individual who is allegedly violating their release conditions.
4: Police were familiar with this individual and they weren't supposed to be out at that time of day. And so that prompted police to pull over the vehicle.
2: Police seized 308.9 grams of cocaine and an additional 22.2 grams of methamphetamine. Three people are now facing charges. An attempted murder court case has been adjourned for resolution talks. Sean Slatt has more.
5: Owen Kretch appeared in person in Moose Jaw Provincial Court yesterday with his lawyer Rosh DuPont on the phone. DuPont told the court he gave the Provincial Crown a resolution proposal and received an adjournment to October 21st for resolution discussions. Kretch also had a bail condition amendment application, which Judge David Chow asked to be resolved by the next court date. Kretch is facing several charges, including assaulting a peace officer, obstructing a peace officer, assault, uttering threats, mischief, operating a conveyance while impaired, dangerous operation of a conveyance, and attempted murder. For Discover Moose Jaw News, I'm Sean Slott.
2: River Street Promotions has unveiled its latest fundraiser in support of youth wellness initiatives in Moose Jaw. River Street Promotions' Jenna Murdoch says the December 10th event will feature Jeff Cohen, Spin Doctors frontman Chris Barron, Cassidy Pope, and local podcast host Lindy McLeod.
6: I think they're going to respond really well, so it's going to be a kind of nice way to get into the holidays and kind of all get together and gather around. It's going to be fun.
2: Tickets go on sale Friday at 10 a.m. through the Moose Jaw Center for Arts and Culture and are priced at $99. And if you're looking out at a yard full of fall leaves, you may want to think twice before bagging them all up. Leslie Cornell with Cornell Design and Landscaping says those leaves can actually be put to good use in your garden.
7: That can be rototilled in as the brown matter, which helps with texture in the garden. And if you put it in now, it has the winter to break down. So rototilling that in is a good idea.
2: She adds you can also use leaves around tender perennials as they allow for a warm space for ladybugs and other good bugs to live over the winter.
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2: The Moose Jaw Warriors continue preparations for two games this Thanksgiving weekend. Friday in Saskatoon and Saturday night at Temple Garden Center versus the Prince Albert Raiders. A couple of Western Hockey League games last night. The Swift Current Broncos improved to 4-2 on the season with a 3-2 shootout win over the V's in Penticton. And the Brandon Wheat Kings topped the Giants in Vancouver 2-1 in a shootout. A couple of games on the way tonight in the Sask Male AAA Hockey League. The Pat Canadians host the Saskatoon Contacts. And the Notre Dame Hounds are on home ice against Yorkton. Moose Jaw's Windmar Warriors will welcome Warman

0: for a pair of games this weekend. Moose Jaw's Carter Hudima is getting his first taste of junior hockey with the SJHL's LaRonche Ice Wolves. The former Notre Dame Hound and Tisdale Trojan talks about his role in his rookie season.
1: Just forechecking as hard as I can and just trying to win those puck battles and win those races and being physical, trying to get energy going.
0: Hudima and the Ice Wolves play the Wolverines in Warman tonight. In the NHL, Toronto Maple Leafs beat Nashville 5-4 in overtime, Ottawa lost 5-3 to Detroit, and Montreal fell 6-4 to Carolina. And in high school football, first place in the South Rural League will come down to the final games on the schedule, with Moose Jaw Central Cyclones, Swift Current Colts, and Yorkton Raiders all with 4-1 records. Central will travel to Swift Current to play the Colts tomorrow.
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0: Mainly sunny today with a northwesterly wind and a high of 17. Partly cloudy and 6 degrees overnight. The clouds thin out tomorrow morning, high 18. A few clouds Friday, high 21. Saturday's a mix of sun and cloud, high 18. And Sunday's cloudy, 60% chance of showers, high of 7. Find the full forecast at discovermoosejaw.com and stream the radio anywhere and anytime from the Discover Moose Jaw app.
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2: Mainly sunny with a breeze from the northwest and a high of 17. Partly cloudy overnight, low 6. And the sky clears through tomorrow morning, high 18. 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

Mix 103, that's Devin Cole and Serial Kisser. I'm Callum McAnally. Happy Wednesday. Getting closer to the Thanksgiving long weekend, up to 17 degrees for this afternoon. This is Teddy Swims, Mr. Know-It-All on Mix 103.

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5: Mainly sunny with a breeze from the northwest and a high of 17. Partly cloudy overnight, low 6. And the sky clears through tomorrow morning, high 18. 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

0: Deadmau5 and Chris James, The Velt. I'm Cal McAnally. 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
2: Partly cloudy with a light breeze and a low of 6 tonight. In the DiscoverMooseJaw.com newsroom, I'm J.D. Houghton. Will putting together a traditional Thanksgiving dinner also put pressure on your wallet? Dr. Sylvain Charlebois with Dalhousie University's Agri-Food Analytics Lab says if you're planning a turkey dinner this weekend, you should expect to pay more than you did a year ago.
3: We are expecting the Thanksgiving dinner to be about 10% more expensive, and that's due to the bird being more expensive. The poultry sector has been under tremendous pressure in the last little while.
2: Part of the pressure is coming from higher fuel costs, while more consumers are turning to poultry as other proteins remain expensive. Charlebois says the tab for a family of four is expected to be about $3 higher than it was last year. If you were driving around Moose Jaw last weekend, you may have come across a police stop check. Staff Sergeant Ryan Lawrence, who spearheaded the stop check, said 96.5% of the drivers passed the screening.
4: We checked 85 vehicles. Three were found to be impaired, one by alcohol and two by drug. All three wore provincial suspensions. Their license was suspended and their vehicle was impounded, both for 3 days.
2: Lawrence says the high visibility stop checks are about reminding you that police are looking for impaired driving and working to keep our streets safer. A Moose Jaw man will spend nearly 6 months behind bars for spitting on police officers. Sean Slatt has more.
5: Evan Musso was sentenced in Moose Jaw Provincial Court yesterday after pleading guilty to 6 charges stemming from a September 15th arrest. The officers tried to arrest him for breaching a release order. Crown Prosecutor Stephen Wishart said Musso spat at 3 officers and resisted arrest. He then spat blood and saliva at an officer later in a holding cell. Judge David Chow accepted the joint submission for 210 days in custody. After credit for time served, Musso had 171 days remaining. He will also serve 12 months of probation following his release. For Discover Moose Jaw News, I'm Sean Slott.
2: Moose Jaw's point in time count is returning tomorrow in an effort to better understand homelessness in the community. Della Ferguson is the board president of Square One Community and a member of the 2026 point in time enumeration team. Ferguson says the count will help identify people experiencing homelessness who may not currently be connected to local services.
6: Right now we have 70 people who have been fully assessed and have named themselves as being unhoused in our community.
2: The one-day count will help local organizations better understand housing needs and advocate for future funding. And Farm and Food Care Saskatchewan has named its 2026 Champion Award recipient, recognizing a longtime leader who has spent decades helping consumers better understand modern agriculture. The award goes to Sherilyn Jolly Nagel, a farmer near Mossbank, a public speaker and international agriculture advocate, who says earning this recognition is especially meaningful.
7: It's a true honor. When your name gets put forward by people you really admire, it's so meaningful. And Farm and Food Care has been an important part of my career.
2: Farm and Food Care Saskatchewan says Jolly Nagel has helped build public trust in farming by connecting consumers with the realities of food production.
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2: Some Thanksgiving weekend hockey is coming up for the Moose Jaw Warriors as they take on the Saskatoon Blades and Prince Albert Raiders. Coming off a 5-2 loss last Saturday, Captain Brady Ness said the focus is playing a full 60 minutes this weekend.
8: We were looking really strong, had a lot of chances, and then there's some points where maybe we weren't playing our best. So I think even just taking the game from Brandon, say, like, I feel like that's a full 60, so just taking that and into this weekend.
2: Puck drop for Friday's game is 7 o'clock up in Saskatoon, while Saturday's is at 6 o'clock here in Moose Jaw Temple Garden Center against Prince Albert. As always, you can catch all the action on Country 100 with Voice of the Warriors' James Gallo. A couple of games on the way tonight in the Sask Male AAA Hockey League. The Pack Canadians host the Saskatoon Contacts, and the Notre Dame Hounds are at home against the Yorkton Maulers. Moose Jaw's Windmar Warriors will welcome Warman for a pair of games this weekend. In high school football action last night, Briarcrest beat Cornerstone twice in 3 sets. Peacock took down Central and then fell to the Cyclones in another game, and Vanier were winners against Rollo in 4 sets. And in NHL action tonight, the Winnipeg Jets are at home against Colorado, and Edmonton is in Anaheim taking on the Ducks. We want your local sports scores and stories. 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
1: Now, your Discover Moose Jaw weather.
5: Mostly sunny this afternoon with a high of 17, a few clouds.

0: Move in this evening with temperatures dropping to 6 overnight. Those clouds clear out by tomorrow morning with a high of 18. Friday brings a mix of sun and cloud with a high of 21. We'll see more of the same on Saturday with a mix of sun and cloud and a high of 18. Then Sunday turns cloudy with a 60% chance of rain and a high of just 7. Find your full forecast at discovermoosehaw.com and stream the radio anywhere and anytime from the Discover Mooshaw app. I'm Sean Slott.
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0: The TSX is down 518 points. The Dow Jones is down 352 points. The NASDAQ is down 130 points. And the Canadian dollar is trading at 70.1 cents U.S.
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0: Ken O'Neill and Alessia Cara. That's Trust My Lonely. Happy Wednesday. You know what's good news? The Nature Conservancy of Canada says it's good for the planet to leave your leaves where they fall. Yeah. It turns out procrastination is saving the environment. All those crunchy leaves and messy flower beds, they act as five-star winter resorts for things like bees, frogs, and butterflies. So before you rake, or rather not rake, remember, you're not being lazy, you're being eco-friendly. I wish not folding laundry helped the birds and bees.
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6: Mostly sunny this afternoon with a high of 17. A few clouds move in this evening with temperatures dropping to 6 overnight. Those clouds clear out by tomorrow morning with a high of 18. Friday brings a mix of sun and cloud with a high of 21. We'll see more of the same on Saturday with a mix of sun and cloud and a high of 18. Then Sunday turns cloudy with a 60% chance of rain and a high of just 7. 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

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I'm Ken O'Neill. 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
6: 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I'm an LPN at the Dr. F.H. 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On October 17th, starting at 4:30 p.m. at the Crush Can, there's going to be a Ribbon Caesar Night fundraiser for a fellow nurse who tragically lost her home to a house fire after working a night shift. 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
1: Now, your Discover Moose Jaw weather.
12: Mostly sunny this afternoon with a high of 17. A few clouds move in this evening with temperatures dropping to 6 overnight. Those clouds clear out by tomorrow morning with a high of 18. Friday brings a mix of sun and cloud with a high of 21. We'll see more of the same on Saturday with a mix of sun and cloud and a high of 18. Then Sunday turns cloudy with a 60% chance of rain and a high of just 7. Find your full forecast at discovermooshaw.com and stream the radio anywhere and anytime from the Discover Moose Jaw app. I'm Sean Slott.
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0: Nickelback's Rockstar with Ken O'Neill. Sabrina Carpenter next with Taste. 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
4: Mostly sunny this afternoon with a high of 17. A few clouds move in this evening with temperatures dropping to 6 overnight. Those clouds clear out by tomorrow morning with a high of 18. Friday brings a mix of sun and cloud with a high of 21. We'll see more of the same on Saturday with a mix of sun and cloud and a high of 18. Then Sunday turns cloudy with a 60% chance of rain and a high of just 7. Find your full forecast at discovermooshaw.com and stream the radio anywhere and anytime from the Discover Moose Jaw app. I'm Sean Slott.
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2: Mostly sunny this afternoon with a high of 17. A few clouds move in this evening with temperatures dropping to 6 overnight. Those clouds clear out by tomorrow morning with a high of 18. Friday brings a mix of sun and cloud with a high of 21. We'll see more of the same on Saturday with a mix of sun and cloud and a high of 18. Then Sunday turns cloudy with a 60% chance of rain and a high of just 7. 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

0: His problem instead, Alexander Stewart. I'm Ken O'Neill. Dua Lipa next. Let's talk about breakfast. When you eat could matter almost as much as what you eat. Having breakfast between 7 and 8 in the morning is linked to the lowest risk of death. Yeah. Eating after noon was linked to a 29% higher risk. It doesn't mean that brunch is deadly. It's an association, not proof. Meal timing may affect our body clock and metabolism. So the secret to longevity is breakfast at 7, dinner at 7, and a good night's sleep.
1: Someone has to attend the council meeting. Someone has to interview the mayor. Someone has to cover the fire, the fundraiser, the hockey game, and the community event. Our reporters don't just work here. 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They care about the same community you do. 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
4: Mostly sunny this afternoon with a high of 17. A few clouds move in this evening with temperatures dropping to 6 overnight. Those clouds clear out by tomorrow morning with a high of 18. Friday brings a mix of sun and cloud with a high of 21. We'll see more of the same on Saturday with a mix of sun and cloud and a high of 18. Then Sunday turns cloudy with a 60% chance of rain and a high of just 7. Find your full forecast at discovermooshaw.com and stream the radio anywhere and anytime from the Discover Moose Jaw app. I'm Sean Slott.
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10: Mostly sunny this afternoon with a high of 17. A few clouds move in this evening with temperatures dropping to 6 overnight. Those clouds clear out by tomorrow morning with a high of 18. Friday brings a mix of sun and cloud with a high of 21. We'll see more of the same on Saturday with a mix of sun and cloud and a high of 18. Then Sunday turns cloudy with a 60% chance of rain and a high of just 7.

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0: You had your chance, but you blew it. 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
0: Tell me, how's it feel?
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0: Yeah, I was hot then, but I'm even hotter now.

0: Lucalla with Ken O'Neill. That's Hotter Now. In just a minute, Sabrina Carpenter and Please Times Three. There's only 3 weeks left in the CFL regular season. For week 19, two games coming up on Friday night, the Elks in Hamilton, and then Ottawa travels to BC. On Saturday, one game, the Stampeders are in Winnipeg. There's no games on Sunday, but Thanksgiving Monday, the Rough Riders will be in Montreal.
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2: Partly cloudy with a light breeze and a low of 6 tonight. And the discovermoosejaw.com.

0: Newsroom, I'm J.D. Houghton. Moose Jaw police are continuing to put a focus on keeping impaired drivers off our streets. As part of that effort, officers held a high-visibility stop check last weekend, screening 85 drivers and handing out 3 provincial suspensions. Staff Sergeant Ryan Lawrence says these stop checks also serve as a reminder that you could be screened for an impairment at any time.
1: We use these high-visibility stop checks as a reminder that watching for impaired driving, and that at any point you could be asked to partake in a stop check for an approved screening device or impaired by drug, which is oral fluid demand.
0: One driver was found to be impaired by alcohol and 2 by drugs. Lawrence says projects like this are ultimately about making our streets safer for you. Community organizations are encouraging people experiencing housing insecurity to take part in this year's Point in Time Count. Della Ferguson is the board president of Square One Community and says the information gathered helps local agencies plan services and supports.
2: Well, it certainly comes into working at the programs we already have and then advocating for more funding to grow the programs to better serve the community.
0: The Point in Time Count takes place tomorrow and is part of a province-wide and national effort to measure homelessness. That Thanksgiving dinner may cost a little more this year, and food prices could keep climbing after this holiday as well. Dr. Sylvain Charlebois with Dalhousie University's Agri-Food Analytics Lab says higher diesel prices are putting pressure on the entire food supply chain.
3: Diesel is impacting everything, will impact everything in a grocery store. So that's why we're bracing for some higher prices down the road.
0: Charlebois says the connection between diesel and food prices remains strong, which could mean more pressure on grocery bills later this fall and into the winter. Building public trust has become a major part of agriculture's future, and one Saskatchewan farm leader says she learned that lesson firsthand. Moss Bank area farmer Sherilyn Jolly Nagel is the recipient of the 2026 Farm and Food Care Saskatchewan Champion Award. She says at one time she mainly focused on policy issues before realizing the importance of sharing agriculture's story with consumers.
4: I quickly realized that I had grossly underestimated the importance of building relationships and sharing the stories around how much we care for the land, the environmental impact that farmers have, and the safety of our food system. All of these really important pieces of that puzzle, and Farm and Food Care can be credited to changing that.
0: Jolly Nagel has worked with the Farm and Food Care Saskatchewan for years, helping farmers communicate more effectively about food production. And a Moose Jaw man has been sentenced to 7 months in custody after admitting to spitting on police officers. Sean Slatt has all the details.
5: Evan Musso appeared in Moose Jaw Provincial Court on Tuesday for sentencing on a joint recommendation from the Crown and Defense. Musso pleaded guilty to charges including assaulting and obstructing a police officer and breach of a release order. Judge David Chow imposed a 210-day jail sentence. After enhanced remand credit, he was left with 171 days left to serve. The sentence also includes 12 months of probation following his release. Several other charges were stayed as part of the resolution. For Discover Moose Jaw News, I'm Sean Slott.
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0: Some Thanksgiving weekend hockey is coming up for the Moose Jaw Warriors as they take on the Saskatoon Blades and Prince Albert Raiders. Coming off a 5-2 loss last Saturday, Captain Brady Ness said the focus is playing a full 60 minutes this weekend.
7: We were looking really strong, had a lot of chances, and then there's some points where maybe we weren't playing our best. So I think even just taking the game from Brandon, say, like, I feel like that was a full 60, so just taking that and into this weekend.
0: Puck drop for Friday's game is 7 o'clock up in Saskatoon, while Saturday's is at 6 o'clock here in Moose Jaw Temple Garden Center against Prince Albert. As always, you can catch all the action on Country 100 with Voice of the Warriors James Gallo. A couple of games on the way tonight in the Sask Mail AAA Hockey League. The Pac Canadians host the Saskatoon Contacts, and the Notre Dame Hounds are at home against the Yorkton Maulers. Moose Jaw's Windmar Warriors will welcome Warman for a pair of games this weekend. In high school football action last night, Briarcrest beat Cornerstone twice in 3 sets. Peacock took down Central and then fell to the Cyclones in another game, and Vanier were winners against Rollo in 4 sets. And in NHL action tonight, the Winnipeg Jets are at home against Colorado, and Edmonton is in Anaheim taking on the Ducks. We want your local sports scores and stories. 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
6: Now, your Discover Moose Jaw weather.
5: Mostly sunny this afternoon with a high of 17. A few clouds move in this evening with temperatures dropping to 6 overnight. those clouds.

0: Clear out by tomorrow morning with a high of 18. Friday brings a mix of sun and cloud with a high of 21. We'll see more of the same on Saturday with a mix of sun and cloud and a high of 18. Then Sunday turns cloudy with a 60% chance of rain and a high of just 7. 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

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Hey, it's called news, not old. 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

0: Loud Luxury, If Only I. It's Ken O'Neill. Stella Lefkofsky before that. We know her as Stella Lefty. Boston, we're only days away from the Thanksgiving long weekend now. A chance for family and friends to get together for a couple of days. If you're traveling this weekend, be safe on the highway and stay on top of the weather. 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
1: Mostly sunny this afternoon with a high of 17. A few clouds move in this evening with temperatures dropping to 6 overnight. Those clouds clear out by tomorrow morning with a high of 18. Friday brings a mix of sun and cloud with a high of 21. We'll see more of the same on Saturday with a mix of sun and cloud and a high of 18. Then Sunday turns cloudy with a 60% chance of rain and a high of just 7. Find your full forecast at discovermoosejaw.com and stream the radio anywhere and anytime from the Discover Moose Jaw app. I'm Sean Slott.
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0: Virginia to Vegas and Lights Out. I'm Ken O'Neill. Olivia Rodrigo next with Stupid Song. It's starting to look more and more like Justin Bieber will, in fact, be the halftime show entertainment for Super Bowl 61 on Valentine's Day next year. Now's the time. Jeez. The announcement is usually made in late September or early October. Giddy up. We want to know.
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4: My name is Sydney Smith. I'm an LPN at the Dr. F.H. Wigmore Hospital. On October 17th, starting at 4:30 p.m. at the Crush Can, there's going to be a Ribbon Caesar Night fundraiser for a fellow nurse who tragically lost her home to a house fire after working a night shift. 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Children are permitted only until 8 p.m. Takeout is also an option. There will be raffle prizes and a 50-50 as well. Can't wait to see you all.

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3: Mostly sunny this afternoon with a high of 17. A few clouds move in this evening with temperatures dropping to 6 overnight. Those clouds clear out by tomorrow morning with a high of 18. Friday brings a mix of sun and cloud with a high of 21. We'll see more of the same on Saturday with a mix of sun and cloud and a high of 18. Then Sunday turns cloudy with a 60% chance of rain and a high of just 7. 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

0: Avril Lavigne and Keep Holding On with Ken O'Neill. Lil Nas X, That's What I Want, is coming up. Also, your 4 o'clock local news update. Stick around for that. If you want something to do, have you taken a look at our events calendar? 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
2: Partly cloudy with a light breeze and a low of 6 tonight. 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Houghton. Will putting together a traditional Thanksgiving dinner also put pressure on your wallet? Dr. Sylvain Charlebois with Dalhousie University's Agri-Food Analytics Lab says if you're planning a turkey dinner this weekend, you should expect to pay more than you did a year ago.
3: We are expecting the Thanksgiving dinner to be about 10% more expensive, and that's due to the bird being more expensive. The poultry sector has been under tremendous pressure in the last little while.
2: Part of the pressure is coming from higher fuel costs, while more consumers are turning to poultry as other proteins remain expensive. Charlebois says the tab for a family of four is expected to be about $3 higher than it was last year. If you were driving around Moose Jaw last weekend, you may have come across a police stop check. Staff Sergeant Ryan Lawrence, who spearheaded the stop check, said 96.5% of the drivers passed the screening.
4: We checked 85 vehicles. Three were found to be impaired, one by alcohol and two by drug. All three wore provincial suspensions. Their license was suspended and their vehicle was impounded, both for 3 days.
2: Lawrence says the high-visibility stop checks are about reminding you that police are looking for impaired driving and working to keep our streets safer. A Moose Jaw man will spend nearly 6 months behind bars for spitting on police officers. Sean Slatt has more.
5: Evan Musso was sentenced in Moose Jaw Provincial Court yesterday after pleading guilty to 6 charges stemming from a September 15th arrest. The officers tried to arrest him for breaching a release order. Crown Prosecutor Stephen Wishart said Musso spat at 3 officers and resisted arrest. He then spat blood and saliva at an officer later in a holding cell. Judge David Chow accepted the joint submission for 210 days in custody. After credit for time served, Musso had 171 days remaining. He will also serve 12 months of probation following his release. For Discover Moose Jaw News, I'm Sean Slott.
2: Moose Jaw's point in time count is returning tomorrow in an effort to better understand homelessness in the community. Della Ferguson is the board president of Square One Community and a member of the 2026 point in time enumeration team. Ferguson says the count will help identify people experiencing homelessness who may not currently be connected to local services.
6: Right now we have 70 people who have been fully assessed and have named themselves as being unhoused in our community.
2: The one-day count will help local organizations better understand housing needs and advocate for future funding. And Farm and Food Care Saskatchewan has named its 2026 Champion Award recipient, recognizing a longtime leader who has spent decades helping consumers better understand modern agriculture. The award goes to Sherilyn Jolly Nagel, a farmer near Mossbank, a public speaker and international agriculture advocate, who says earning this recognition is especially meaningful.
7: It's a true honor. When your name gets put forward by people you really admire, it's so meaningful. And Farm and Food Care has been an important part of my career.
2: Farm and Food Care Saskatchewan says Jolly Nagel has helped build public trust in farming by connecting consumers with the realities of food production.
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2: Some Thanksgiving weekend hockey is coming up for the Moose Jaw Warriors as they take on the Saskatoon Blades and Prince Albert Raiders. Coming off a 5-2 loss last Saturday, Captain Brady Ness said the focus is playing a full 60 minutes this weekend.
8: We were looking really strong, had a lot of chances, and there were some points where maybe we weren't playing our best. So I think even just taking the game from Brandon, say, like, I feel like that was a full 60, so just taking that and into this weekend.
2: Puck drop for Friday's game is 7 o'clock up in Saskatoon, while Saturday's is at 6 o'clock.

0: here in Moose Jaw Temple Garden Center against Prince Albert. As always, you can catch all the action on Country 100 with Voice of the Warriors' James Gallo. A couple of games on the way tonight in the Saskmale AAA Hockey League. The Pat Canadians host the Saskatoon Contacts, and the Notre Dame Hounds are at home against the Yorkton Maulers. Moose Jaw's Windmar Warriors will welcome Warman for a pair of games this weekend. In high school football action last night, Briarcrest beat Cornerstone twice in three sets. Peacock took down Central and then fell to the Cyclones in another game, and Vanier were winners against Rollo in four sets. And in NHL action tonight, the Winnipeg Jets are at home against Colorado, and Edmonton is in Anaheim taking on the Ducks. We want your local sports scores and stories. Email sports at discovermoosejaw.com.
1: Now, your Discover Moose Jaw weather.
2: Clouds will continue to build tonight with an overnight low of 6. Those clouds will clear out by tomorrow morning with a high of 18. Friday brings a mix of sun and cloud with a high of 23. Saturday will be cloudy with a high of 12. And Sunday stays cloudy with a high of just 5. Find your full forecast at discovermoosejaw.com and stream the radio anywhere and anytime from the Discover Moose Jaw app. I'm Sean Slott.
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2: The TSX is down 608 points. The Dow Jones is down 341 points. The NASDAQ is down 61 points. And the Canadian dollar is trading at 70.1 cents U.S.
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0: Gracie Abrams coming up in just a couple of minutes. I'm Ken O'Neill. Happy Wednesday. Only three games tonight in the NHL. Two of them include Canadian teams. Colorado visits Winnipeg in the early game, and the Oilers are in Anaheim for the late game. Next Tuesday will be a busy night. All 32 teams will be in action. That only happens twice this season. The next time will be in April.
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2: Mostly sunny this afternoon with a high of 17. A few clouds move in this evening with temperatures dropping to 6 overnight. Those clouds clear out by tomorrow morning with a high of 18. Friday brings a mix of sun and cloud with a high of 21. We'll see more of the same on Saturday with a mix of sun and cloud and a high of 18. Then Sunday turns cloudy with a 60% chance of rain and a high of just 7. 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

0: Dubs and Aloe Black, Set Me Free. I'm Ken O'Neill. Somber next in space news. NASA wants to bring 4G cellular service to the moon. They're partnering with Nokia to build a network for future astronauts. The technology could make lunar communications faster and even enable video calls from space. Cool. If it works, the same rugged network could eventually help connect some of Earth's most remote places, like Antarctica and the Sahara Desert. I'm kind of surprised we don't start on Earth.
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1: Now, your Discover Moose Jaw weather.
13: Mostly sunny this afternoon with a high of 17. A few clouds move in this evening with temperatures dropping to 6 overnight. Those clouds clear out by tomorrow morning with a high of 18. Friday brings a mix of sun and cloud with a high of 21. We'll see more of the same on Saturday with a mix of sun and cloud and a high of 18. Then Sunday turns cloudy with a 60% chance of rain and a high of just 7. Find your full forecast at discovermooshaw.com and stream the radio anywhere and anytime from the Discover Moose Jaw app. I'm Sean Slott.
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2: Partly cloudy with a light breeze and a low of 6 tonight in the DiscoverMooseJaw.com newsroom. I'm J.D. Houghton. Moose Jaw police are continuing to put a focus on keeping impaired drivers off our streets. As part of that effort, officers held a high visibility stop check last weekend, screening 85 drivers and handing out 3 provincial suspensions. Staff Sergeant Ryan Lawrence says these stop checks also serve as a reminder that you could be screened for an impairment at any time.
3: We use these high visibility stop checks as a reminder that watching for impaired driving, and that at any point you could be asked to partake in a stop check for an approved screening device or impaired by drug, which is oral fluid demand.
2: One driver was found to be impaired by alcohol and 2 by drugs. Lawrence says projects like this are ultimately about making our streets safer for you. Community organizations are encouraging people experiencing housing insecurity to take part in this year's Point in Time Count. Della Ferguson is the board president of Square One Community and says the information gathered helps local agencies plan services and supports.
4: Well, it certainly comes into working at the programs we already have, and then advocating for more funding to grow the program to better serve the community.
2: The Point in Time Count takes place tomorrow and is part of a province-wide and national effort to measure homelessness. That Thanksgiving dinner may cost a little more this year, and food prices could keep climbing after this holiday as well. Dr. Sylvain Charlebois with Dalhousie University's Agri-Food Analytics Lab says higher diesel prices are putting pressure on the entire food supply chain.
5: Diesel is impacting everything, will impact everything in a grocery store. So that's why we're bracing for some higher prices down the road.
2: Charlebois says the connection between diesel and food prices remains strong, which could mean more pressure on grocery bills later this fall and into the winter. Building public trust has become a major part of agriculture's future, and one Saskatchewan farm leader says she learned that lesson firsthand. Mossbank area farmer Sherilyn Jolly Nagel is the recipient of the 2026 Farm and Food Care Saskatchewan Champion Award. She says at one time she mainly focused on policy issues before realizing the importance of sharing agriculture's story with consumers.
6: I quickly realized that I had grossly underestimated the importance of building relationships and sharing the stories around how much we care for the land, the environmental impact that farmers have, and the safety of our food system. All of these really important pieces of that puzzle, and Farm and Food Care can be credited to changing that.
2: Jolly Nagel has worked with the Farm and Food Care Saskatchewan for years, helping farmers communicate more effectively about food production. And a Moose Jaw man has been sentenced to 7 months in custody after admitting to spitting on police officers. Sean Slatt has all

0: the details.
1: Evan Mousseau appeared in Moose Jaw Provincial Court on Tuesday for sentencing on a joint recommendation from the Crown and Defense. Mousseau pleaded guilty to charges including assaulting and obstructing a police officer and breach of a release order. Judge David Chow imposed a 210-day jail sentence. After enhanced remand credit, he was left with 171 days left to serve. The sentence also includes 12 months of probation following his release. Several other charges were stayed as part of the resolution. For Discover Moose Jaw News, I'm Sean Slott.
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0: Some Thanksgiving weekend hockey is coming up for the Moose Jaw Warriors as they take on the Saskatoon Blades and Prince Albert Raiders. Coming off a 5-2 loss last Saturday, Captain Brady Ness said the focus is playing a full 60 minutes this weekend.
3: We were looking really strong, had a lot of chances, and there were some points where maybe we weren't playing our best. So I think even just taking the game from Brandon, say, like, I feel like that was a full 60, so just taking that and into this weekend.
0: Puck drop for Friday's game is 7 o'clock up in Saskatoon, while Saturday's is at 6 o'clock here in Moose Jaw Temple Garden Center against Prince Albert. As always, you can catch all the action on Country 100 with Voice of the Warriors' James Gallo. A couple of games on the way tonight in the Sask Male AAA Hockey League. The Pac Canadians host the Saskatoon Contacts, and the Notre Dame Hounds are at home against the Yorkton Maulers. Moose Jaw's Windmar Warriors will welcome Warman for a pair of games this weekend. In high school football action last night, Briarcrest beat Cornerstone twice in three sets. Peacock took down Central and then fell to the Cyclones in another game, and Vanier were winners against Rollo in four sets. And in NHL action tonight, the Winnipeg Jets are at home against Colorado, and Edmonton is in Anaheim taking on the Ducks. We want your local sports scores and stories. Email sports at discovermoosejaw.com.
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1: Clouds will continue to build tonight with an overnight low of 6. Those clouds will clear out by tomorrow morning with a high of 18. Friday brings a mix of sun and cloud with a high of 23. Saturday will be cloudy with a high of 12. And Sunday stays cloudy with a high of just 5. Find your full forecast at discovermoosejaw.com and stream the radio anywhere and anytime from the Discover Moose Jaw app. I'm Sean Slott.
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1: The TSX is down 608 points. The Dow Jones is down 341 points. The NASDAQ is down 61 points. And the Canadian dollar is trading at 70.1 cents U.S.
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0: The Weeknd and In Your Eyes with Ken O'Neill. Olivia Rodrigo, Drop Dead in just a minute. It's Fire Prevention Week across Canada. Until Saturday, the big focus is on something that we all use every day, lithium-ion batteries. The theme is charge into fire safety, reminding us to charge phones, laptops, you know, everything, e-bikes, power tools safely. Make sure you use the right chargers and avoid charging damaged batteries or leaving them unattended. Charge smart, stay safe, prevent the spark before it becomes a fire.
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3: Mostly sunny this afternoon with a high of 17. A few clouds move in this evening with temperatures dropping to 6 overnight. Those clouds clear out by tomorrow morning with a high of 18. Friday brings a mix of sun and cloud with a high of 21. We'll see more of the same on Saturday with a mix of sun and cloud and a high of 18. Then Sunday turns cloudy with a 60% chance of rain and a high of just 7. Find your full forecast at discovermooshaw.com and stream the radio anywhere and anytime from the Discover Moose Jaw app. I'm Sean Slott.
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0: Sophie Simmons, Love Turns Lonely with Ken O'Neill. Miley and Bass Persuades is coming up. They've been saying this for months, and the outlook for this winter comes with a fair amount of warmer weather than we're used to. What's being referred to as a supercharged El Nino is expected this winter, and it'll probably run well into February, meaning a lot less snow, much milder temperatures. The downside here, a drier summer next year. Not great for farmers.
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8: Mostly sunny this afternoon with a high of 17. A few clouds move in this evening with temperatures dropping to 6 overnight. Those clouds clear out by tomorrow morning with a high of 18. Friday brings a mix of sun and cloud with a high of 21. We'll see more of the same on Saturday with a mix of sun and cloud and a high of 18. Then Sunday turns cloudy with a 60% chance of rain and a high of just 7. 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
1: Elijah Woods and Lights. I'm Ken O'Neill. Ariana Grande is up in just a sec. And don't miss your next local news update. That's at 6.
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2: Partly cloudy with a light breeze and a low of 6 tonight. In the DiscoverMooseJaw.com newsroom, I'm J.D. Houghton.